years can a mountain exist before it is washed to the sea? Yes, and how many years can some people exist before they're allowed to be free? Yes, and how many times can a man turn his head and pretend that he just doesn't

did you ever realize that your mistake had a price? Oh, you threw it all away, 'cause you're the devil in disguise. Now would you ever realize the consequences?

0: Because I gotta have faith. I gotta have faith. Because I gotta have faith. I gotta have faith.
1: Radio Triglav. Tvoji najljubši hiti.